0: and welcome to Anglais Télé. Bonjour et bienvenue à Anglais Télé. I'm Michelle Joseph and you can find us on Facebook, Anglais Télé. I have two wonderful guests with me and I'm going to start with you on my left. Can you please introduce yourself?
1: Hi, my name is Amani.
0: And how about you, young lady on my right?
2: Hi, my name is Mia.
0: Okay, so we have here today in Anglais Télé, Amani and Mia from the Washington area?
2: Yes.
0: Okay. Now, you two are special because you have a relationship between you. You are?
2: Sisters.
0: Sisters. They are sisters. And for anyone who is watching us who have siblings in a family, these are sisters, and obviously, you are the...
2: Oldest.
0: She's the oldest, and you are the...
2: Second oldest.
0: That means you have a younger sister.
2: Yes.
0: Okay, wonderful. So these are sisters. She's older. She is younger. She's not the youngest, but she is the oldest, right?
2: Yes.
0: Okay, so... Where do you go to school?
2: I go to Poe Middle School in Northern Virginia.
0: Okay. You go to Poe Middle School. Now, for many countries, there's no separation between elementary and secondary. But in the U.S., there is a middle school.
2: Yes.
0: Now, from what age to what age?
2: We have 6th grade through 8th grade, which is age 11 through about 14.
0: Okay, age 11 to 14. All right, so that's the middle school. U.S. middle schools basically are for students between elementary and then higher level high school. And how about you, Mia?
1: I also go to Poe Middle School.
0: Okay, so you are in the earlier grades?
1: Sixth grade.
0: So you are... At the beginning of the middle school grades, and you are toward the end.
2: Yeah, I'm at the last middle school grade.
0: Okay, at the last. Okay, so at this point in time, you're together.
1: Yes.
0: Okay, so that's going to change.
2: Yeah.
0: Okay, well, that's nice. You're lucky. Okay, no, so I'm going to ask, maybe one at a time, what is your favorite subject in school?
2: Currently, my favorite subject is English because I really love to read and write.
0: Okay. How about you, Mia?
1: My favorite subject right now is math because it's coming really easily to me and I find it fun.
0: Okay. So, Mia loves math. She finds math fun. Good for you. And Amani loves English because she loves to write and she loves to read. So, hey... That's wonderful. And how about other subjects like music or art?
2: I love music. I'm in the choir at Poe Women's Ensemble, which is the advanced group for choruses at my school.
0: Okay. So this is a chorus group. She likes to sing. And how many of you are in this group?
2: We have... Altogether, 36 students in the
0: course. That's pretty large.
2: Yeah.
0: Now, you said women, which kind of surprised me. Did you say women?
2: Yes, I did.
0: Okay. That's a bit unusual.
2: Yeah, it is.
0: Okay, so no young men singing.
2: Mm-mm. It's just the girls.
0: Okay, just the girls who are young women. Mm-hmm. Okay, future women.
2: Yes.
0: How about you, Mia? Any interest in art or music?
1: I'm in the 6th grade chorus.
0: Okay, so you like to sing as well.
1: Yeah.
0: And is this a mixed gender chorus?
1: Yeah.
0: Okay, so you have girls and boys.
1: Yeah.
0: Okay, mixed gender. All right. So what's your favorite kind of singing?
1: Like, we sing songs from, like, old movies and, like, a choir ensemble.
0: Old movies. One movie name can you give me?
1: We're singing like two songs right now from The Sound of Music.
0: Ooh, that's a wonderful classic. And I think nearly everyone in the world saw that movie a while back. Yes. And I think I remember some of the songs. Maybe you can share with our audience what your favorite song is out of those two that you're learning.
1: My favorite one is My Favorite Things.
0: Oh, that one is wonderful. So we're going to close this little chapter with these two wonderful guests.

0: Télé. Don't forget to look us up on Facebook, Anglais Télé. We have two wonderful young guests with me today and with us all over the world. And Amani and Mia. Now, you both have beautiful names, and I think they're in Swahili, so I would like you to share the meaning of your name, please.
1: The meaning of my name is peace, like world peace.
0: World peace. Don't we all love peace? How about you, Mia?
2: The meaning of my name is 1,000.
0: 1,000. And do you have any extra to add to that? Is it 1,000 good wishes or 1,000, just everything 1,000?
2: Yeah, just 1,000.
0: Okay. Now, how do you live up to the meaning of your name, Amani?
1: Well, I live up to the meaning of peace by when I'm like with my friends or something, I try to keep everything under control and nothing too hectic, everything peaceful.
0: Really? Wow, that's a high benchmark in middle school.
1: Yeah.
0: So no fights?
1: No.
0: Okay. Do people ever try to provoke you?
1: No. Me and my friends, we all get along really well.
0: Okay.
1: There's rarely have any type of conflict.
0: Okay. How about you, Mia, with 1,000. Do people ever want to know more about what that means? Do they tease you or do they say, hey, how much more are we going to get out of you?
2: No, I'm pretty sure that not a lot of my friends know what it means.
0: Okay. Do they ever ask?
2: No.
0: Okay. And I think with these two comments that you both said that probably you are in a very international environment where a lot of people have different names from different places.
2: Yeah.
0: Okay. So you're comfortable with that?
2: Mm-hmm.
0: So that's Washington, D.C. area schools, a lot of kids from different places. So,
2: yeah.
0: All right. Now, we're going to go in something a bit personal. I'm going to ask you maybe what your favorite hobby is. I saw that you came in with a camera, and do
2: yes.
0: you take pictures?
1: Yes, it's my dad's camera, and whenever we go out to places and he has it with him, I always ask him if I can take pictures of where we are and stuff. I really love taking pictures.
0: Okay, so Amani loves to take pictures. Now, what do you do with these pictures? Do you ever put them in an album, or I don't know if people do that anymore. I think they text and mm-hmm. share their
1: yeah.
0: pictures and all that. Are you on Instagram?
1: Or? I am on Instagram. I upload them, I email them to myself, and I'll like put it on my Instagram and edit it, put a filter on.
0: Okay, so quickly, just to recap on some of her vocab, she uploads her pictures, she emails them, she, where do you put them?
1: I put them on Instagram.
0: She puts them on Instagram, and wow.
1: Yeah.
0: Okay. And how about you?
2: I love dancing. Me and my sister, we take dance class and we compete.
0: Okay.
2: And we go to dance after school.

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